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And all you're going to do is listen for keywords, starting with Kit Chris tomorrow morning. He'll give you the first one all the way through Shroom Show after 5. 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

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It's 102.7 WEBN. So Adam Gontier was talking about what jacket should I wear, and they were playing like basketball with beer cans and stretching and warm-ups, and you just think it's always like naked chicks and stuff backstage, but no. When you're a band that's been around for a while, you just kind of relax and hang out and have a couple adult beverages and do you. It was fun to watch.

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Mandatory Metallica coming up in minutes. 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Oh, who wants Creeping Death? 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

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It's J-Rod. So when should you tell somebody you're dating about a prenup or your plans for a prenup? There's numbers in science. And I'll

0: Shine Down on Cincinnati's Rock Station, 1027 WEBN. So when should you tell somebody that you're just started seeing that you want to have a prenup one day? 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
6: You went to JCPenney to find those summer fashion staples, like shorts and tees from A&A in St. John's Bay. 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

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Jelly Roll's been doing meet and greets, and he had a special needs fan that came backstage. It was a tender moment on his TikTok. 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

0: 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Memorial Day just around the corner. It's coming up on the 25th, and AAA's got their list of how many Americans are going to be traveling this Memorial Day. It's projected that 39.1 million travelers are going to be going out by car. The total number of people traveling are 45 million. 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So where are you planning to go for Memorial Day, even though gas is super damn expensive right now?
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0: We are getting closer to summer, just a few weeks away from Memorial Day weekend, and then we're on the push to Boomsday. This year is number 50 for the Western and Southern WEBN fireworks, and we had some big booming announcements yesterday. They are doubling the barges this year, throwing drones in the air. We'll be firing off fireworks from both sides of the river. There's going to be expanded displays and even fireworks imported from Japan. Oh boy, Rozzy, famous fireworks are going to bring it. And I can't wait to be there with you Sunday, September 6th.
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Peppers have to be feeling really great about that huge sum of money they are now sitting on after selling their catalog. Let's just say Scrooge McDuck will be proud. We're going to rock the band and talk about that coming up. Here is a new one from 3 Days Grace. Don't Want to Go Home Tonight on EBN.

0: negative connotation to it. However, if you were sitting on some music and you sold out for $300 million, I ask you, what's so negative about that? Snudge here on EBN. The Chili Peppers sold the rights to their record catalog, and it brought in $300 million for Flea and the guys. How about that payday? I know the Chili Peppers are working on new music. Hopefully we'll hear something updated about that soon. But for now, the Chili Peppers are going to be flying in style, loaded for a very long time.
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the first Friday of June, we'll get that new Evanescence album, Sanctuary. Let me give you a taste from it. 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

0: WEBN is going to come undone with Korn in just a bit. Plus, I got Sleep Theory and Metallica's Enter Sandman, which Metallica busted out just a few days ago over in the land of Greece. They set a new record for the city's Olympic Stadium, playing their best to 90,000 fans in attendance. Those fans got a 16-song night, and the video looks so epic. By the way, if you haven't heard, Jason Newsted, Metallica's former bass player, alive and well after kicking concerts' ass, and he's going to be stopping by town this July with his Chop House band. It'll be the first time Jason's rocked Cincinnati since 1998.
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POD, I heard, just put the final touches on their new album. Hopefully, we'll be hearing something from it very soon. Speaking of new music, here's Volbeat with another number one single of theirs, Demonic Depression on EBN.

0: Your FM home for the orange and black Cincinnati Bengals, 102.7 WEBN. We got a bit of some good news regarding the Bengals. They're going to play a game not on the shores of these United States. It's not going to cost us a home game. That's right. The Bengals designated as an away team that will be rocking Madrid's Spain this upcoming season, taking on the Atlanta Falcons. When will that game be? We'll find out Thursday, as that is the day the NFL will release the 2026-2027 schedule. It's our path to the Super Bowl.
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0: 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Well, I'm looking forward to my next holiday where EBN has to pay me to do nothing. And that is Memorial Day. Boy, if you're planning on traveling that weekend, it's going to be a crazy one as AAA is projecting a record high of 45 million Americans are taking a trip for that weekend. 39.1 million will be traveling by car. That's a whole hell of a lot of gas money. Whatever you're doing Memorial Day weekend, maybe we can help you with a little bit of that gas money or airplane jet fuel. All you got to do is hang with us at the top of every hour from 9 a.m. to 5 p.m. today to win $1,000 as WEBN is looking to rock your bank.
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0: Oh, yeah. 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Sarah Elise, you know how, it's become a thing. Through the years, I've always, you go on a radio station in a new city, and it was always like, I'm going to attack other radio stations to promote that I'm here. After a while, you play those on the air, and then other listeners want to get involved, and they start bothering radio stations and all that.
1: Oh, no.
0: So I've always done this. So now, we found that guy, John, years ago, that's in Rhode Island. And he's like 80-something years old, and he's always oblivious when he gets a prank phone call, which makes it fun.
1: And so, he's got like a politics talk show, right?
0: Yeah.
1: Where he takes calls all the time.
0: Yeah, and it's nonsense. And nobody ever calls but us. Now, John has since retired, but you're going through all the old tapes and stuff. I found some classic stuff. I called with a certain idea and it went the other way. And I love that. And what's funny is in the beginning, you hear like the phone ringing in the background. It's one of those old phones. Listen to this. You hear it? You hear it ringing in the background?
1: Like the studio is probably 100 years old.
0: Oh, easily. I mean, it sounds like the air conditioning is running in the studio.
2: Good afternoon, you're on the air. Thanks for listening to the Yogi Man story.
3: Well, I'll tell you what, it's going to be a summer. It's already getting warm and muggy outside. My stack will stick to my left. You ever get the bat wing?
2: Well, when we were kids, we used to sweat all night. We didn't know what an air conditioner was.
3: Yeah, I know, but it's but back then, when you're younger, you can deal with it. Now, as we're, older gentlemen, you're a man-ass. It's gross.
2: My mother's three sons, we all slept in the same bed, and we just slept with a sheet.
3: Oh, three boys, one bed.
2: That's correct.
3: Wow. Do you have any videos of that? Sounds sexy.
2: Videos? We didn't know what a video was.
3: Did you guys kiss?
2: Oh, why wouldn't we kiss? Are you trying to be funny now?
3: No, it's nothing funny about it. It's sexy.
2: Well, excuse me? I mean, you think brothers who sleep in the same bed have sex?
3: No, not sex. That's disgusting. I'm thinking of making out. I'm not sick.
2: In other words, you'd have make out with your brother?
3: Yeah, I have in the past, sure.
2: What about your sister?
3: Make out with my sister? That's disgusting.
2: So you wouldn't have make out with your sister, but you had no trouble making out with your brother.
3: Right.
2: Did your parents know that?
3: They watch. We have some Super 8 videos of it.
2: That's terrible.
3: It's not terrible. It's brother love. What's wrong with you?
2: That's not brother love. That's terrible.
3: What are you, a bum?
2: He kisses his brother in bed. I can see me kissing my brother in bed. My brother Ray or Bob, they would have thrown me out the window.
0: I'm going to miss that guy, man. He's retired. He just retired. But finding these classic tapes, it just it makes me miss this guy. It's EBN.

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1: 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Highway traffic is doing okay with wet roads to start off your Wednesday morning. No accidents to deal with, but the potential obviously there because of the rain. Overnight work crew getting some work done east and westbound 275 near 5 Mile. Chuck Ingram with traffic.
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0: It's the Kid Chris Show. It's Cincinnati's rock station. It is EBN. Our phone number is 513-749-1027. Sarah, Elise, a couple things, okay? I have, yesterday I was going through, you know, you remember Craigslist, right? It's still there.
1: Oh, is it still around?
0: Oh, yeah, yeah.
1: I feel like I heard a lot of creepy stories about Craigslist, though, and I never really committed to it.
0: Well, back in the day, they used to have on there, I forgot what it was called, but it was like, casual encounters, I think it was, or something like that. I don't know, but it
1: was kind of like Facebook Marketplace.
0: Well, that's what it's like now. But casual encounters, I guess, was where you could go on there and meet people, and it just ended up being prostitutes and stuff. So they closed that down,
1: as they should have.
0: But now on there, you could they'll have like a
1: dating website.
0: Well, now they have a thing on there called domestic gigs. Okay, and this guy. Right. Wrote on here, personal manscaper needed. All right. And this is here in town. This is
1: there
0: in,
1: you go, Chris.
0: In Monroe. Okay. I'll read the ad to you.
1: Please.
0: Tell me this. This is not just some creep.
1: This cannot be real.
0: It's right here.
1: But he cannot be serious about it.
0: Dude, it's some creep trying to hook up.
1: Okay. Go ahead.
0: I'll read the ad. Okay. This is why sometimes it sucks. There's two things that sucks that I'm ashamed of sometimes. It's when guys are creepy, and then I go, oh, Jesus Christ.
1: Making the man look bad.
0: Yeah, and then being a wrestling fan. Because, like, when you scroll through TikTok and stuff, you see some of these people that are wrestling fans. I'm like, God damn it.
1: Look, I don't claim that.
0: Yeah. All right.
1: So a manscaper needed.
0: Yeah, personal manscaper needed. Looking for a female interested in making a little side money doing manscaping on a regular basis. I have done my own grooming for the last 20 years, but recent back and neck injuries prevent me from being able to see and get to all the areas now. Don't buy into this.
1: See, look, I'm going to fall into it and get murdered.
0: Don't buy into this. Because a back and neck injury are hard to prove.
1: Yeah, I got it. You show up and he's wearing a fake brace.
0: Yeah. Hi. Tried waxing and it's not for me. And then he put in parentheses, ouch. Would need someone 2 or 3 times a month. Areas of grooming would include back and private areas.
1: Ooh.
0: Basically a male Brazilian. Not looking for an escort. All right. But you must be comfortable handling a male private area well enough to get the job done. Legitimate gig for someone who knows how to safely handle a razor and is comfortable with nudity.
1: What's he look like? Did he include a photo?
0: Of course not. Looking for someone in a 20-mile or so radius of Monroe, Ohio. Contact via email or text.
1: That's kind of us. Should we have Angry Rodney give him a call and see what's up?
0: Oh, yeah. Dude, I swear to God, I'll handle your area, but if you try anything, I will knock your block off.
1: I wouldn't mess with Rodney. He's one tough guy. Hey, look, I owe a lot of money in taxes. If he's willing to do this some, like, under-the-table stuff, then...
0: I'm sure it's under the table. He's not going to... He's not going to...
1: Forms. At this point, I'm so desperate after what we saw, like what we owe for tax stuff. I'm like, I'll do anything.
0: My neck hurts.
1: I'll sell feet pics. I'll wax people.
0: My neck hurts, but the invoice is on the

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0: 1027 WEBN, the Kid Chris Show. And Sarah Elise, you know, our talkbacks are always blowing up. We get stuff from you, which the phones are always wide open when we are here live.
1: You can always interrupt us.
0: Yeah, always. Whenever we turn on the microphones in between songs and talk to you, we have stuff planned, obviously. But when you call 513-749-1027, we just push aside everything and pick up and talk to you. All right? You're more important than anything else.
1: Yeah.
0: And when we're off the air, you can call our after hours line, which is or text it 513-813-7979. Leave voicemails or whatever. Okay. Or our talkbacks, which is while we're live, while you're listening on the stream, the WEBN stream, or our podcast, just click that microphone and leave a little voice memo, okay? What they do is just pretty much make it where you can get in contact with us. There's no reason for you not to drop any kind of thoughts to us, okay?
1: 24/7, yes. Baby.
2: Hey, Chris, how are you about to be talking about the Goldschlager and not even play the song, my dude?
0: Oh, yeah, that's right. So we must have been talking about...
1: Were talking about drinks that we had when we were in college.
0: That's right.
1: And that was yours. I was drinking Smirnoff and Boone's Farm.
0: I went to college, community college, for like a half a second.
1: You were still drinking, though, right?
0: 100%. But I just want to make people understand I'm not educated. So don't go thinking like I'm an college educated person.
1: But you know what's ironic? I am, and we're both here together. Exactly. So it doesn't even matter.
0: It's true that. But yes, there was a song I made because, you know, I wanted to be a rapper.
1: Shocking.
3: Yeah. It's for those who like the cold ones with the gold flakes.
0: Have you ever heard this?
3: I'm

0: Mm-hmm. We are set.
1: So we're on our way to the parking lot of Checkers. Open up our Schlager and recline our seats with the levers. Oh, yeah.
2: That's what it's like.
1: When you're maxing with a nice cool, cool Schlager.
3: Yeah.
1: This is for all the slot honeys out there.
4: That's you. No.
5: Yeah, that's me. You've never heard that?
4: Oh, you fine honeys out there. What year did you put that together?
5: I was still living at home. And that's off of a cassette, and I was drinking Goldschlager.
4: That was 30 years ago,
5: easily. I sound 12. And I didn't start drinking until I was 19. So, I mean, Anyway, so
4: hanging out at Checkers. You're not right.
5: Oh, and I was going to Checkers, so that was already, I was working at radio part-time because Checkers, I didn't have to show ID there because we had to do a radio event there, and I was underage, and they just assumed
4: that you were okay to there, you were of age.
5: So they never ID'd me. I was just the guy from the radio station, so whenever I went, they just let me in.
4: Oh, my God. Big mistake.
5: Yeah. So how great is that?
4: I love it.
5: It's the Kid Chris Show. It's EBN.

0: It's the Kid Chris Show. Sarah Elise, what are we looking at next here?
1: A well-known brand filing for bankruptcy. 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
2: 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Highway traffic's in decent shape early on this Wednesday morning, but the potential for problems there with the wet roads from the rain moving through the area, but not enough rain to stop a work crew. Westbound on 275 near 5 Mile. I'm seeing minor delays to get by. Chuck Ingram with traffic.
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0: GBN, the Kid Chris Show. That's Sarah. With the theme.
1: Oh, hi.
0: Hi, what do you got? You got some breaking news for us?
1: Well, we've seen a lot of big businesses filing for bankruptcy lately.
0: I know, it's a little scary, man.
1: It is kind of weird. It's all the places that we grew up with, too, like Red Lobster and Olive Garden and Hooters and,
0: yeah,
1: you know, all the big chain restaurants. But the latest one here, not a restaurant.
0: Uh-oh.
1: Weight Watchers.
0: Oh.
1: Did you hear about this?
0: No, but didn't Oprah buy them?
1: I think she had a really big part in their business. She was always pushing them, right?
0: Yeah.
1: I can't remember, but I just know that she was kind of like the face of the company for a long time.
0: Well, yeah, when the face of the company is a big fat face all the time, then people stop going to it. They're like, well, it ain't working.
1: That's kind of what happened.
0: Yeah, like, why would I?
1: Unfortunately.
0: Well, what's funny about that is like, was it that place? It was one of those places where...
1: Because Weight Watchers takes work.
0: Yeah.
1: It's not a convenient shot like Zempy.
0: Well, it was one of those places where I went to the front desk and to pick up the food.
1: Preps.
0: Yeah, the little meal things. And all the people that worked there were fat. And I got in the car and I told Linnea, I go, why do I go to this place when everybody here's fat?
1: Dude, in high school, I went to a personal trainer, and he was fat. It's why should I trust this guy? You?
0: It's like having a blind pilot.
1: I'm like, why are you body shaming me?
0: Yeah.
1: Baby,
0: tell me what to do.
1: We should work on you a bit.
0: Yeah, how about I sit down and tell you what to do?
1: Can't believe I went to that guy.
0: Let's get
1: and
0: on
1: shockingly,
0: the scale
1: I saw no results.
0: Let's get on the scale and see where we are. How about you get on first?
1: Oh, so Weight Watchers, apparently,
0: yeah,
1: they are struggling to stay relevant.
0: Yeah,
1: with all the weight loss drugs out there, especially Ozempic, everyone's just looking for that convenient shot right now. No one wants to do the food prep and count the calories and pay for the monthly subscription, I guess.
0: Right, because it used to be, it's like, look, there's no magic pill. You're right, there's a shot.
1: Now there's
0: a shot. Weight Watchers.
1: It is expensive, but yeah, you get desperate and you're like, I'll do anything. Because
0: well, the food is expensive and all that stuff. It's very expensive.
1: We are seeing really good results from it, but unfortunately with Ozempic, the new side effect with it is people are losing their hair, losing weight and hair now.
0: Well, then I get on it. Well, I lose the hair off my shoulders and my back. That's probably the only hair that'll stay. Your hair will fall off my... That'll be my luck. My hair will fall off my head, and my eyebrows and everything, and then my hair on my back and shoulders will get longer.
1: It's like a...
0: Yeah, I'll have dreads.
1: I always say you're like a rotten strawberry. Oh, gosh. But yeah, according to Forbes, they say that Weight Watchers now down more than 80% over the past 5 years.
0: Oh, yeah. That's the only weight they're losing are people. It profits.
1: That's so true, though. Yeah. So if you've actually had Weight Watchers success, I do want to hear from you because, yeah, this thing takes a lot of dedication to get through it, you know? So
0: I'm going to wait and watch him go out of business.
1: Any day now. It was only a matter of time. Takes too much effort.
0: Yeah. Well, but also with the shot and all that stuff, though, once you come off of that, I'm sure you go right back.
1: Yeah. It's like, do you have to stay on the shot forever?
0: Yeah. I mean, honestly, it's all about the discipline, and it's true. That's why when I had my surgery and cut my stomach and slit it all to pieces and stuff, I waited like over a year before I had the excess skin cut off and all that because I wanted to see if I can live.
1: And you know, look at you now.
0: So far, I'm okay. I'm okay. I did all right. Thank you. Yeah, now
1: getting old sucks.
0: Yeah, I know. I know. But the hair on my shoulders and stuff, it keeps growing and growing. Pretty soon I'll be tripping over it. Thank you, Sarah Elise. It's the Kid Chris Show. It's EBN.
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4: 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Cruiser working with an SUV that caught fire southbound 75 just after you come off of the Brent Spence Bridge. The right lane's blocked off. The traffic is backing up into downtown because of it. Add 3 to 4 extra minutes into northern Kentucky. Traffic elsewhere still looking good, even with wet roads. Chuck Ingram with traffic.
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0: What up? Back in it. It is the Kid Chris Show. And our phone number in here is 513-749-1027. And listen. Oh, I was checking out this story of this woman who got in trouble. Okay. This is she avoided jail time, but she got in trouble, 48 years old, because she went online and was selling human toes.
1: Ew.
0: Okay.
1: Wait.
0: What?
1: Whose toes were they, though?
0: I don't know.
1: Why does she have human...
0: Oh, well, God. Because she worked at a an animal shelter.
1: Oh, no.
0: And this dog puked up the human toes.
1: Ew.
0: So instead of throwing them away, she was like, well, let's recycle these.
1: It's amazing what you can make off of feet.
0: Yeah, other people's garbage is other people's treasures. So, you know, so that's probably why she avoided jail time. But she pleaded guilty to offensive conduct involving human remains.
1: Yeah, no kidding.
0: Sarah just calls it, ew.
1: I just call it the DMs. Yeah, like, this is the stuff that guys get into. I don't get it.
0: You're called, you're charged with ew.
1: Guilty of being ew.
0: Judge Sarah, ew.
1: Oh, my God.
0: So
1: that's messed up.
0: Hey, man, listen. You got to do what you got to do. You know, the economy, we're having issues. We got to do what we got to do to stay alive, you know, nowadays.
2: Hey, Kid and Chris.
0: Oh, I don't know what that is. Oh, that's
1: a talk back or what?
0: Yeah, that's a talk back. I wanted to, I guess we got some time before we take a break and hear what's happening next. Oh, I'm just under attack again on talk backs. You ready?
1: Figured, yeah.
0: Yeah. Well, this guy just, no reason, just attacks. You ready? You can hit our talkbacks on the iHeartRadio app. If you're listening live, just click the microphone. If you're listening to the podcast, click the little microphone at the top of the app.
2: Hey, Kid and Chris, here it is, dude. Why don't you off, man? Take your sleazy show and sell it out, dude. Hey, America, you, man. Wake the up.
1: Our sleazy show.
0: I know. And it's like I want to break it down, but I don't even know what he's mad about.
1: How could you be mad? Dude, people are mad about anything. It doesn't matter.
0: I know, but let me respond, but I don't even know what, it's like where to start. All right, let's hear it again.
2: Hey, Kid Chris, here it is, dude. Why don't you off, man? Take your sleazy show and sell it out, dude. Hey, America, you, man. Wake the up.
1: I mean, what did you do to this guy?
0: I don't know. So let's start off. It is sold out. Our commercial breaks are very long.
1: So we appreciate when you stick with us through those.
0: Yeah, right. Yeah, right. And judging by the ratings, you know, you're staying with us. So that's good.
1: Yes. God love you.
0: So maybe so he's wrong with that. And you can't, and he might, maybe he's from another country, F America. I don't know. Why is he mad about America?
1: I don't know.
0: For
1: but
0: listening?
1: If all of America is tuning in, appreciate that.
0: Then they should be better. The ratings should be bigger. I don't know. Let's hear it again.
2: Hey, Kid Chris, here it is, dude. Okay. Why don't you off, man? Take your sleazy show and sell it out, dude.
0: Okay, take it and sell it out. Right, so we address that. It's sold out. Okay? We've got commercial breaks. It's sold out. And then what else?
2: Hey, America, you, man. Wake the up.
0: Wake up.
1: Wake up, America.
0: Well, yeah, that's what we're telling every morning from 5 to 10. Wake up, America.
1: Every weekday morning, we're here for you. For all of America. Wake up with us.
0: So there, same old from the audience attacking me here. It's the Kid Chris Show back in it. It's 102.7 WEBN.

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0: Kid Chris Show, EBN. You know, yesterday on the show, we were talking about old school cereals and stuff. And engineer Dave, of course, jumps in with his white trash stuff. And I never even heard of this. King Vitamin cereal.
1: Wait, what the hell is that?
0: I don't know.
1: What is this? Yeah, it's this thing was discontinued. Look at this dude that's on the cover.
0: Let me see it.
1: I've never even seen this cereal mascot before. Sorry, it took me a second to bring it up because Google's like, what the hell are
0: yeah, what is this? What is it? King Vitamin.
1: Who, it looks like somebody that, like off of Rudolph.
0: Yeah, right. It's a cartoon character of like a wizard pouring milk into a cereal bowl.
1: Yeah, and it kind of looks like Rice Krispies.
0: I'm King Wizard. You know, that's how he sounded, too.
1: First.
0: Kick off your day with a bowl of King Vitamin. I'm
1: you
0: King Vitamin.
1: You could be the voice of King Vitamin.
0: Yeah, I want to do that for a job. I'm King Vitamin.
1: Bring it back. Oh, so it sounds like... It was good. Caramelized brown butter sweetness atop a blend
0: brown
1: of...
0: Brown butter sweetness.
1: Listen, if you guys saw the photo of this King Vitamin mascot...
0: Have yourself a spoonful. Yummy.
1: Caramelized brown butter sweetness atop a blend of corn and oat.
0: Corn and
1: okay.
0: oats.
1: This is so Dave the Engineer, though.
0: It's white trash, just like Dave the Engineer. All right. Excuse us. We're just having a good time trashing people.
1: We're
0: that
1: just
0: we work
1: making
0: with.
1: Fun of everybody.
0: There's this guy that works on one of our stations. He's like a board operator, they call him, or producer. Sorry.
1: Yes, he's a producer. Get it right.
0: He produces nothing.
1: He's dealing with turf toe right now, also.
0: Which is hilarious.
1: It is funny.
0: Because he's the size of a football field turf. Anyway, so and he wears
1: bad.
0: Big blue shoes too. He looks like a clown. Anyway, so I'm standing in the hallway, and he just comes up and he goes. He's one of those guys that will just start a conversation in the middle of the conversation, and I didn't ask for a conversation, nothing. I just want to be left alone.
1: Usually, whenever he approaches me, I'm on my way to go do something. Yeah. Like I'm really busy.
0: Yeah, and you can't go around him. He takes up the whole hall. So I go, or I'm just standing there, and he goes.
2: So, what'd you think of WWE this weekend?
0: And I go, oh, I didn't watch it. And then he starts talking about it, and I just start walking away. And look, I'm actually a very nice guy. I just am uncomfortable.
1: Yeah, you sound like it.
0: I know, but that's the thing. I have to say it after I tell these stories.
1: I get really uncomfortable with him, too. I have no idea why, yeah. Because honestly, he is a nice guy.
0: Yes.
1: But he's really socially awkward.
0: Yes, and I am too. I'm the worst. And, you know, the only time I tell the truth is on this radio station because no one else is here. I'm a coward. I'm in a room by myself. And no one's going to hit me in front of a girl.
1: And he's so... And he's so excited, too, for the Western and Southern Tennis Tournament. Like, yeah. He's going to be a very big part of that, covering for media-wise for iHeart.
0: Very big is the key word. But he does play
1: tennis
0: good, I guess. Yeah,
1: yeah, so. He's a really good tennis player.
0: Well,
1: I watched him play last.
0: Past him. It's like playing against the wall with big blue shoes.
1: I bet he's really good at pickleball. You know what I'd love to see is him and Seg go at it with pickleball.
0: And he's good at eating cakes. It's EBN.
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4: 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Southbound 75 continues to be a slow go out of downtown across the bridge to the car fire that is near Fifth Street, Covington. Just after you come off of the bridge, right lanes are blocked off. Add an extra 5 minutes. Traffic elsewhere is doing okay. Chuck Ingram with traffic.
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We'll give you a keyword. 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Just be listening, and you could get paid. It's EBN.

0: It's the Kid Chris Show. It's EB and Sarah Elise around this time. We usually like doing this.
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0: Talking about the stuff that's on KIDDCHRIS.
2: Usually some pretty good stuff.
0: Yeah, today, if you go up there right now, you'll see. There's this guy that is on a bicycle. Do you see it?
2: I'm on my way.
0: This guy on a bike is just riding down the street, and he's got a refrigerator on his head.
2: Like a mini fridge or like
0: no,
2: a full-on?
0: It's a full-on fridge.
2: Family-style
0: fridge. And he's just riding down the street with a fridge on his head. I don't know.
2: How the hell?
0: It's awesome. That's a real dude right there.
2: You gotta see it to believe it.
0: Yeah, that's a real man right there. God, that's good.
2: I love how you captioned it. Guy on bike carries a refrigerator on head.
0: Yeah. There's nothing. I mean, what else are you going to say?
2: That is what it is.
0: Yeah.
2: Oh, this is incredible.
0: I know. See, that's why it's up on KidChris.com, Sarah Elise. I didn't get a chance to put it up yet, but the classic video of the lady on the on TV, and she's stomping on the grapes and she falls down and starts going,
2: I know anybody goody.
0: Yeah, that is so good. And then also, just for last week,
2: yes.
0: Going into the holiday, I put it up to celebrate is the time I, because there's two things. You know, we had the Easter and we had our buddy John, the radio guy, retire. So I put up the video of me calling him for Easter to celebrate.
2: Oh, no.
0: Yeah, and the tribute is up there.
3: Good afternoon. You're on the air. Thanks for calling.
4: Hi, John. How are you?
3: Good.
4: I turned out at 2 o'clock and I didn't hear you out. I was kind of scared for a minute. I thought you got fired or something, you know?
3: No. Every time of this year, normally I would not be in from 3 o'clock. Someone else would fill in for the last hour. But no, every year I'm not here on Good Friday.
4: I understand. Easter is a special time. As I get older, it gets more special, you know, especially with the grandkids and stuff. And, I don't know about you, John, but I'm the Keister bunny. I'd love to hop on over and tap that. You know what I'm saying? Right?
3: What a bunch of idiots.
0: The guy in the background, John. You hear him go, hang up, move on.
2: Get rid of this dork.
0: And then I put this up. You can see it. And some people got confused. Maybe I'm getting a little too creative, I guess, with it. But the crash lady I do all the time. And what I do is, like, on these Tradio calls, I take real people that are calling, and they're calling and selling stuff. And then what I do is I take, in the middle of them talking, you know, I'll tape them. And then I'll take the tape, and in the middle of them talking, I'll add like an auto accident in the middle of it. And then I'll call back and then play that like it's a real call. And then in the middle, there's an accident. And then they go, oh, my God. You know, and it's always funny when it's a woman.
2: Oh, you're so bad.
0: Because if I call as a guy, they're going to recognize my voice. You know what I mean? So if a woman calls and in the middle of the call, there's an accident, they're going to believe it. And boy, does it.
5: Head to line one. Good morning. How are you?
6: Good morning. I have a 1994 SE all-wheel drive Dodge Caravan. Runs good.
5: Wow. You just never can tell what will happen. That's really scary. We're going to take a quick pause and make sure, hopefully, the sheriff's department, police department can get out there to wherever that accident was. But that definitely just occurred live on the radio. Time right now, 7:55.
2: Oh, gosh. Poor guy.
0: So that stuff up on KidChris.com with two D's, all right? It's your one-stop shop for all your entertainment. It's the Kid Chris Show. It's EBN.

0: Sarah Elise, what's up next here on the Kid Chris Show?
1: Well, maybe. A gorilla is making the headlines from the Cincinnati Zoo. Uh-oh. I'll tell you what's going on coming up next on WEBN.
0: Another death?
1: You have to tune in to find out, Christopher.
0: Okay.

0: Bouncy Kid Chris Show. It's 102.7 WEBN. Sarah Elise right across from me here.
1: Oh, hi.
0: Even though it's radio, you can't tell. But she stands right across from me. Oh, she sits.
1: Yeah, I'm sitting. You're standing. Yeah, we're the same level.
0: Yeah, that's it. That's a short joke.
1: Oh, gosh. Not so short, gorillas.
0: And she's saying I'm a gorilla.
1: Because of all that fur.
0: Because I am very hairy and Irish.
1: Are gorillas Irish?
0: go ahead, Sarah Elise.
2: The red ones are.
0: The red gorillas are? I don't know.
1: So the gorillas at the Cincinnati Zoo are making the headlines. This
0: again.
1: This time in a good way.
0: Are they dragging children around again?
1: It's been 9 years since that happened to Harambe. I looked it up and I'm like, I know it's been a while, but damn, 2016.
0: That was like, I think one of the last times friends of mine reached out to me I grew up with.
1: What's going on in Cincinnati?
0: It's like, hey, don't you live in Cincinnati? I'm like, who is this? I went to school with you and we were friends. Like, yeah, I live here. What's up with your zoo?
1: I'll never forget it. It was Memorial Day weekend. I was sitting there at Taste of Cincinnati.
0: Yeah.
1: And everybody's phones were going off at the same time, like, zoo.
0: Yep.
1: Shot dead gorilla.
0: Yeah.
1: I'm like, oh, man, we got problems.
0: All I remember is I was still kind of new here in Cincinnati, and I made a video of me in a gorilla mask doing a press conference as, like, the father of Harambe.
1: No.
0: And I put the video up, and nobody seemed to get it. And I was like, ooh, it's going to be a while before Cincinnati gets humor.
1: And then little Fiona came along and saved the day.
0: Oh, yeah.
1: I do love the zoo, though. I'm going to go visit them this weekend and see all the tulips in bloom. But aside from that, so the gorillas.
0: You know who else likes the zoo, Sarah? Take them to the zoo, Rock.
1: Oh, my God. I knew you had to throw in a reference.
0: Take them to the zoo, Rock.
1: I knew it. All right.
0: She's shy.
1: At 12 years old.
0: Oh, she's shy. She's shy.
1: You good over there? Getting all the movie quotes.
0: Wait, why are you hanging out with this bum?
1: You're so funny. Very funny.
0: Oh, yeah. You don't like it because you don't get it.
1: It's from the Rocky movie.
0: It's only because we told you.
1: Look, my mom, Brenda Elise, is a big fan of the Rocky movies.
2: Is she a fan of the zoo?
0: Oh, God. She like the zoo?
1: At 12 years old, we are moving on because of time. At 12 years old, Gladys the gorilla at the Cincinnati Zoo is going to be a mama. And the zoo says Gladys and the 22-year-old silverback gorilla, Mbele.
0: Wait a minute, we're celebrating a 12-year-old getting pregnant? When I did that, I was called a piece of trash. I almost went to jail.
1: You've got your own problems. But Mbele is the dad, and they're going to be first-time parents. Kind of a little age gap, though. Like,
0: so.
1: Okay, Gladys.
0: Yeah, right.
1: But
0: put
1: first
0: him on the predator list.
1: The zoo says this is the perfect way to celebrate their 150th anniversary, and that Gladys is a symbol of hope in progress. I don't know if she's an older mama or what. Like, what's the average
0: at
1: age?
0: 12?
1: You know how animals are. They get pregnant at all kind of weird ages.
0: Yeah.
1: Because what's 12 in human years?
0: 12.
1: No.
0: Yeah, say that to the judge. Your Honor, what's 12 in human years?
1: So anyway. Gladys will be pregnant for about 8 months. No date exactly announced, but this was the announcement that came yesterday from the zoo. So get excited if you love the little baby.
0: And how old's the dad?
1: He's 22.
0: Yeah, perfect.
1: Gladys is 12.
0: I'm sure Gladys' old man is really excited about this. Mm-hmm. Just another out of wedlock child we'll be taking care of.
1: And they also want people to know
0: taxpayers.
1: That the zoo babies start next month.
0: See, and you're congratulating a 12-year-old getting pregnant?
1: It's just a circle of life. Hey, my girl is into older men. I get it.
0: I get it.
1: Good for you, Gladys.
0: Gladys, the zaddy gorilla lover.
1: Get that bag, girl.
0: Get that bag. All right. Thank you, Sarah Elise. No, that's cool. My kids used to love the zoo. I wish they would. You know, I should ask them if they want to go to the zoo again. It's been a long time.
1: Ooh, get them there for the zoo babies. Yeah. That's the best.
0: It's the Kid Chris Show. It is EBN.
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Here's your Reds update, Kid Chris. It was home run derby last night at GABP, but for the wrong team. Washington belts out six home runs, two each from Luis Garcia Jr. and Daylen Lyle, as the Nationals rout the Reds 10-4. Brady Singer was struck in the right foot by a line drive in the second inning. An X-ray's negative, gutted it out as best he could. He gave up three homers on the night. Reds are 22-20 now, still last in the Central, five back of the first-place Cubs. It's Jake Irwin up against Nick Lodolo in Game 2 of the series tonight at 6:40. We say congrats to Springboro grad A.J. Ewing getting his first big league hit, an RBI for the Mets, and a 10-2 win last night over the Tigers. Frontier League action, Florence Yawls with four home runs in their first inning. They win their home opener, downing Mississippi Mud Monsters 13-5. High school baseball, congrats to Elder coach Mark Thompson, earning his 700th career win. Panthers beat Ross yesterday 6-5. Nate McDowell with a five-inning no-hitter for Moeller in the Crusaders' 11-0 win over Fairmont. MLS soccer, Messi and Inter-Miami CF in town tonight to battle FC Cincinnati at TQL Stadium. The action at 7 on ESPN 1530. Bengals update. Bengals are headed to Madrid, Spain for their first international game since 2019. It's announced yesterday the Bengals will face the Atlanta Falcons in Week 8 on November the 9th in Spain. NFL scheduled release will take place tomorrow night. And golf, Kroger Queen City Championship presented by P&G starts tomorrow at Macatawa. And that's a look at sports right here on 102.7 WE.

0: Oh, yeah. God, this is the Kid Chris Show, 102.7 WEBN. Sarah Elise, you know how, it's become a thing. Through the years, I've always, you go on a radio station in a new city, and it was always like, I'm going to attack other radio stations to promote that I'm here. After a while, you play those on the air, and then other listeners want to get involved, and they start bothering radio stations and all that.
1: Oh, no.
0: So I've always done this. So now, we found that guy, John, years ago, that's in Rhode Island. And he's like 80-something years old, and he's always oblivious when he gets a prank phone call, which makes it fun.
1: And so, he's got like a politics talk show, right?
0: Yeah.
1: Where he takes calls all the time.
0: Yeah, and it's nonsense. And nobody ever calls but us. Now, John is since retired, but you're going through all the old tapes and stuff. I found some classic stuff. I called with a certain idea and it went the other way. And I love that. And what's funny is in the beginning, you hear like the phone ringing in the background. It's one of those old phones. Listen to this. You hear it? You hear it ringing in the background?
1: Like the studio is probably 100 years old.
0: Oh, easily. I mean, it sounds like the air conditioning is running in the studio.
2: Good afternoon, you're on the air. Thanks for listening to the Yogi Man story.
3: Well, I'll tell you what, it's going to be a summer. It's already getting warm and muggy outside. My stack will stick to my left. You ever get the bat wing?
2: Well, when we were kids, we used to sweat all night. We didn't know what an air conditioner was.
3: Yeah, I know, but it's but back then, when you're younger, you can deal with it. Now, as we're, older gentlemen, you're a man-ass. It's gross.
2: My mother's three sons, we all slept in the same bed, and we just slept with a sheet.
3: Oh, three boys, one bed.
2: That's correct.
3: Wow. You have any videos of that? Sounds sexy.
2: Videos? We didn't know what a video was.
3: Did guys kiss?
2: Oh, why wouldn't we kiss? Are you trying to be funny now?
3: No, it's nothing funny about it. It's sexy.
2: Well, excuse me? I mean, you think brothers who sleep in the same bed have sex?
3: No, not sex. That's disgusting. I'm thinking of making out. I'm not sick.
2: In other words, you'd have make out with your brother?
3: Yeah, I have in the past, sure.
2: What about your sister?
3: Make out with my sister? That's disgusting.
2: So you wouldn't have make out with your sister, but you had no trouble making out with your brother?
3: Right.
2: Did your parents know that?
3: They watch. We have some Super 8 videos of it.
2: That's terrible.
3: It's not terrible. It's brother love. What's wrong with you?
2: That's not brother love. That's terrible.
3: What are you, a bum?
2: He kisses his brother in bed. I can see me kissing my brother in bed. My brother Ray, or Bob, they would have thrown

0: It's the Kid Chris Show. It's Cincinnati's rock station. It is EBN. Our phone number is 513-749-1027. Sarah, Elise, a couple things, okay? I have, yesterday I was going through, you know, you remember Craigslist, right? It's still there.
1: Oh, is it still around?
0: Oh, yeah, yeah.
1: I feel like I heard a lot of creepy stories about Craigslist, though, and I never really committed to it.
0: Well, back in the day, they used to have on there, I forgot what it was called, but it was like, casual encounters, I think it was, or something like that. I don't know, but it was
1: kind of like Facebook Marketplace.
0: Well, no, well, that's what it's like now. But casual encounters, I guess, was where you could go on there and meet people, and it just ended up being prostitutes and stuff. So they closed that down,
1: as they should have.
0: But now on there, you could they'll have like a
1: dating website.
0: Well, now they have a thing on there called domestic gigs. Okay, and this guy. Wrote on here, personal manscaper needed. All right. And this is here in town. This is
1: there
0: in,
1: you go, Chris.
0: In Monroe. Okay. I'll read the ad to you.
1: Please.
0: Tell me this is not just some creep.
1: This cannot be real.
0: It's right here.
1: But he cannot be serious about it.
0: Dude, it's some creep trying to hook up.
1: Okay. Go ahead.
0: I'll read the ad. Okay. This is why sometimes it sucks. There's two things that sucks that I'm ashamed of sometimes. It's when guys are creepy and then I go, oh, Jesus Christ.
1: Making the man look bad.
0: Yeah, and then being a wrestling fan. Because like when you scroll through TikTok and stuff, you see some of these people that are wrestling fans. I'm like, God damn it.
1: Look, I don't claim that.
0: Yeah. All right.
1: So here's, a manscaper needed.
0: Yeah, personal manscaper needed. Looking for a female interested in making a little side money doing manscaping on a regular basis. I have done my own grooming for the last 20 years, but recent back and neck injuries prevent me from being able to see and get to all the areas now. Don't buy into this.
1: See, look, I'm going to fall into it and get murdered.
0: Don't buy into this. Because a back and neck injury are hard to prove.
1: Yeah, I got it. You show up and he's wearing a fake brace.
0: Yeah. Hi. Tried waxing and it's not for me. And then you put in parentheses, ouch. Would need someone 2 or 3 times a month. Areas of grooming would include back and private areas.
1: Ooh.
0: Basically a male Brazilian. Not looking for an escort. All right. But you must be comfortable handling a male private area well enough to get the job done. Legitimate gig for someone who knows how to safely handle a razor and is comfortable with nudity.
1: What's he look like? Did he include a photo?
0: Of course not. Looking for someone in a 20-mile or so radius of Monroe, Ohio. Contact via email or text.
1: That's kind of us. Should we have Angry Rodney and give him a call and see what's up?
0: Oh, yeah. Dude, I swear to God, I'll handle your area, but if you try anything, I will knock your block off.
1: I wouldn't mess with Rodney. He's one tough guy. Hey, look, I owe a lot of money in taxes. If he's willing to do this some, like, under-the-table stuff, then...
0: I'm sure it's under the table. He's not gonna send you forms.
1: At this point, I'm so desperate after what we saw, like what we owe for tax stuff. I'm like, I'll do anything.
0: My neck
1: hurts.
0: I'll
1: sell feet pics. I'll wax people.
0: My neck hurts, but the invoice is on the counter.

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All of our draft picks take over the airwaves of Frog here on 102.7 WEBN. 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

0: 1027 WEBN, the Kid Chris Show. And Sarah Elise, you know, our talkbacks are always blowing up. We get stuff from you, which the phones are always wide open when we are here live.
1: You can always interrupt us.
0: Yeah, always. Whenever we turn on the microphones in between songs and talk to you, we have stuff planned, obviously. But when you call 513-749-1027, we just push aside everything and pick up and talk to you. All right, you're more important than anything else.
1: Yeah.
0: And when we're off the air, you can call our after hours line, which is or text it 513-813-7979. Leave voicemails or whatever. Okay. Or our talkbacks, which is while we're live, while you're listening on the stream, the WEBN stream, or our podcast, just click that microphone and leave a little voice memo, okay? What they do is just pretty much make it where you can get in contact with us. There's no reason for you not to drop any kind of thoughts to us, okay?
1: 24/7, yes. Baby.
2: Hey, Chris, how are you about to be talking about the Goldschlager and not even play the song, my dude?
0: Oh, yeah, that's right. So we must have been talking about...
1: We were talking about drinks that we had when we were in college.
0: That's right.
1: And that was yours. I was drinking Smirnoff and Boone's Farm.
0: I went to college, community college, for like a half a second.
1: You were still drinking, though, right?
0: 100%. But I just want to make people understand I did not. I'm not educated. So don't go thinking like I'm a college educated person.
1: But you know what's ironic? I am, and we're both here together. Exactly. So it doesn't even matter.
0: It's true that. But yes, there was a song I made because, you know, I wanted to be a rapper.
1: Shocking.
3: Yeah, it's for those who like the cold ones with the gold flakes.
0: Have you ever heard this?

0: Mm-hmm. We are set.
1: So we're on our way to the parking lot of Checkers. Open up our Schlager and recline our seats with the levers. Oh yeah.
2: That's what it's like
1: when you're maxing with a nice cool, cool Schlager.
2: Yeah.
1: This is for all the slump honeys out there.
3: That's you. No.
4: Yeah, that's me. You've never heard that?
3: Oh, you fine honeys out there. What year did you put that together?
4: I was still living at home, and that's off of a cassette, and I was drinking Goldschlager,
3: I don't know. 30 years ago,
4: easily. I sound 12, and I didn't start drinking until I was 19, so, I mean, Anyway, so.
3: Hanging out at Checkers. You're not right.
4: Oh, and I was going to Checkers, so that was already, I was working at radio part-time because Checkers, I didn't have to show ID there because we had to do a radio event there, and I was underage, and they just assumed
3: that you were okay to there, that you were of age.
4: So they never ID'd me. I was just the guy from the radio station, so whenever I went, they just let me in.
3: Oh, my God. Big mistake.
4: Yeah. So how great is that?
3: I love it.
4: It's the Kid Chris Show. It's EBN.

0: It's the Kid Chris Show. Sarah Elise, what are we looking at next here?
1: A well-known brand filing for bankruptcy. 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
2: 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Crews are working with an accident on 747 above Crescentville. Southbound lanes are blocked off. One lane blocked off northbound because of that wreck. Southbound 75, brake lights through Westchester and Lachlan. Northbound 75, brake lights out of Erlanger into the cut. Chuck Ingram with traffic.
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0: BB and the Kid Chris Show. That's Sarah. With the theme.
1: Oh, hi.
0: Hi, what do you got? You got some breaking news for us?
1: Well, we've seen a lot of big businesses filing for bankruptcy lately.
0: I know, it's a little scary, man.
1: It is kind of weird. It's all the places that we grew up with, too, like Red Lobster and Olive Garden and Hooters and,
0: yeah,
1: you know, all the big chain restaurants. But the latest one here, not a restaurant.
0: Uh-oh.
1: Weight Watchers.
0: Oh.
1: Did you hear about this?
0: No, but didn't Oprah buy them?
1: I think she had a really big part in their business. She was always pushing them, right?
0: Yeah.
1: I can't remember, but I just know that she was kind of like the face of the company for a long time.
0: Well, yeah, when the face of the company is a big fat face all the time, then people stop going to it. They're like, well, it ain't working.
1: That's kind of what happened.
0: Yeah, like, why would I?
1: Unfortunately.
0: Well, it's funny about that is like, was it that place? It was one of those places where.
1: Because Weight Watchers takes work.
0: Yeah.
1: It's not a convenient shot like Zempy.
0: Well, it was one of those places where I went to the front desk and to pick up the food.
1: Preps.
0: Yeah, the little meal things. And all the people that worked there were fat. And I got in the car and I told Lene, I go, why do I go to this place when everybody here's fat?
1: Dude, in high school, I went to a personal trainer and he was fat. And I'm like, yeah, why should listen I to this trust guy? You?
0: It's like having a blind pilot.
1: I'm like, why are you body shaming me?
0: Yeah.
1: Baby,
0: tell me what to do.
1: We should work on you a bit.
0: Yeah, how about I sit down and tell you what to do?
1: Like, I still can't believe I went to that guy.
0: Let's get
1: and
0: on
1: shockingly,
0: the scale
1: I saw no results.
0: Let's get on the scale and see where we are. How about you get on first?
1: Oh, so Weight Watchers. Apparently,
0: yeah.
1: They are struggling to stay relevant.
0: Yeah,
1: of course, with all the weight loss drugs out there, especially Ozempic, everyone's just looking for that convenient shot right now. No one wants to do the food prep and count the calories and pay for the monthly subscription, I guess.
0: Right, because it used to be, it's like, look, there's no magic pill. You're right, there's a shot.
1: Now there's
0: Beat
1: a
0: it,
1: shot.
0: Weight Watchers.
1: It is expensive, but yeah, you get desperate and you're like, I'll do anything. Because
0: well, the food is expensive and all that stuff. It's very expensive.
1: We are seeing really good results from it, but unfortunately with Ozempic, the new side effect with it is people are losing their hair, losing weight and hair now.
0: Well, then I get on it. Well, I lose the hair off my shoulders and my back. That's probably the only hair that'll stay.
1: It'll fall off. Bald on top.
0: Yeah. Your hair will fall off my, that'll be my luck. My hair will fall off my head and my eyebrows and everything. And then my hair on my back and shoulders will get longer.
1: It's like a,
0: yeah, I'll have dreads.
1: I always say you're like a rotten strawberry. Oh, gosh. But yeah, according to Forbes, they say that Weight Watchers now down more than 80% over the past 5 years.
0: Oh, yeah. That's the only weight they're losing are people. Profits.
1: That's so true, though. Yeah, so if you've actually had Weight Watchers success, I do want to hear from you because, yeah, this thing takes a lot of dedication to get through it, you know? So
0: I'm going to wait and watch him go out of business.
1: Any day now. It was only a matter of time. Takes too much effort.
0: Yeah, well, but also with the shot and all that stuff, though, once you come off of that, I'm sure you go right back.
1: Yeah, it's like, do you have to stay on the shot forever?
0: Yeah, I mean, honestly, it's all about the discipline, and it's true. That's why when I had my surgery and cut my stomach and slit it all to pieces and stuff, I waited like over a year before I had the excess skin cut off and all that because I wanted to see if I can live.
1: And look at you now.
0: So far, I'm okay. I'm okay. I did all right. Thank you. Yeah, now
1: getting old sucks.
0: Yeah, I know. I know. But the hair on my shoulders and stuff, it keeps growing and growing. Pretty soon I'll be tripping over it. Thank you, Sarah Elise. It's the Kid Chris Show. It's EBN.

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0: the next. Oh, I'm just under attack.
1: Yeah.
0: Again on the on talkbacks. You ready?
1: I figured, yeah.
0: Yeah. Well, this is it's. I don't, this guy just no reason, just attacks. You ready? You can hit our talkbacks on the iHeartRadio app. If you're listening live, just click the microphone. 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
2: Hey, Kid Chris, here it is, dude. Why don't you off, man? Take your sleazy show and sell it out, dude. Hey, America, you, man. Wake the up.
1: Our sleazy show.
0: I know. It's like I want to break it down, but I don't even know what he's mad about.
1: How could you be mad? Dude, people are mad about anything. It doesn't matter.
0: I know, but let me respond, but I don't even know what. It's like where to start. All right, let's hear it again.
2: Hey, Kid Chris, here it is, dude. Why don't you off, man? Take your sleazy show and sell it out, dude. Hey, America, you, man. Wake the up.
1: I mean, what did you do to this guy?
0: I don't know. So let's start off. It is sold out. Our commercial breaks are very long.
1: So we appreciate when you stick with us through those.
0: Yeah, right. Yeah, right. And judging by the ratings, you know, you're staying with us. So that's good.
1: Yes. God love you.
0: So maybe so he's wrong with that. And you can't, and you might, maybe he's from another country, F America. I don't know. Why is he mad about America?
1: I don't know.
0: For
1: but
0: listening?
1: If all of America is tuning in, appreciate
0: then,
1: that.
0: Then they should be better. The breaks should be bigger. I don't know. Let's hear it again.
2: Hey, Kid Chris, here it is, dude. Okay. Why don't you off, man? Take your sleazy show and sell it out, dude.
0: Okay, take it and sell it out. Right, so we address that. It's sold out. Okay? We've got the commercial breaks are sold out. And then what else?
2: Hey, America, you, man. Wake the up.
0: Wake up.
1: Wake up, America.
0: Well, yeah, that's what we're telling every mornings from 5 to 10. Wake up, America.
1: Every weekday morning, we're here for you. For all of America. Wake up with us.
3: 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It's 102.7 WEBN.

0: Kid Chris Show, EBN. You know, yesterday on the show, we were talking about old school cereals and stuff. And engineer Dave, of course, jumps in with his white trash stuff. And I never even heard of this. King Vitamin cereal.
1: Wait, what the hell is that?
0: I don't know.
1: What is this? Yeah, it's this thing was discontinued. Look at this dude that's on the cover.
0: Let me see it.
1: I've never even seen this cereal mascot before. Sorry, it took me a second to bring it up because Google's like, what the hell are
0: yeah, what
1: is this?
0: What is it? King Vitamin.
1: Who, it looks like somebody that, like off of Rudolph.
0: Yeah, right. It's a cartoon character of like a wizard pouring milk into a cereal bowl.
1: Yeah, and it kind of looks like Rice Krispies.
0: I'm King Wizard. You know, that's how he sounded, too.
1: First.
0: Kick off your day with a bowl of King Vitamin. I'm
1: you
0: King
1: could
0: Vitamin.
1: Be the voice of King Vitamin.
0: Yeah.
1: Sure.
0: Yeah, I want to do that for a job. I'm King Vitamin.
1: Bring it back. Oh, so it sounds like it was good. Caramelized brown butter sweetness atop a blend
0: brown
1: of
0: butter sweetness.
1: Listen, if you guys saw the photo of this King Vitamin mascot,
0: have yourself a spoonful. Yummy.
1: Caramelized brown butter sweetness atop a blend of corn and oat.
0: Corn and
1: okay.
0: oats.
1: This is so Dave the engineer, though.
0: It's white trash, just like Dave the engineer. All right. Excuse us. We're just having a good time trashing people.
1: We're
0: that
1: just
0: we work
1: making
0: with.
1: Fun of everybody.
0: There's this guy that works on one of our stations. He's like a board operator, they call him, or producer. Sorry.
1: Yes, he's a producer. Get it right.
0: He produces nothing.
1: He's dealing with turf toe right now, also,
0: which is hilarious.
1: It is funny
0: because he's the size of a football field turf. Anyway, so and he wears
1: God,
0: these. He wears these big blue shoes, too. He looks like a clown. Anyway, so I'm standing in the hallway, and he just comes up, and he goes, he's one of those guys that will just start a conversation in the middle of the conversation, and I didn't ask for a conversation, nothing. I just want to be left alone.
1: Usually whenever he approaches me, I'm on my way to go do something. Yeah. Like, I'm really busy.
0: Yeah. And you can't go around him. He takes up the whole hall. So I go, or I'm just standing there, and he goes,
2: So, what you think of WWE this weekend?
0: And I go, oh, I didn't watch it. And then he starts talking about it, and I just start walking away. And look, I'm actually a very nice guy. I just am uncomfortable.
1: Yeah, you sound like it.
0: I know, but that's the thing. I have to say it after I tell these stories.
1: I get really uncomfortable with him, too. I have no idea why, yeah. Because honestly, he is a nice guy.
0: Yes.
1: But he's really socially awkward.
0: Yes, and I am too. I'm the worst. And, you know, the only time I tell the truth is on this radio station because no one else is here. I'm a coward. I'm in a room by myself. And no one's going to hit me in front of a girl.
1: And he's so, and he's so excited, too, for the Western and Southern tennis tournament. Like, yeah. He's going to be a very big part of that, covering for media-wise for iHeart.
0: Very big is the key word. But he does play. He plays tennis. Good, I guess. Yeah,
1: yeah, so. He's a really good tennis player.
0: Well,
1: I watched him play last.
0: It's like playing against the wall with big blue shoes.
1: I bet he's really good at pickleball. You know what I'd love to see is him and Seg go at it with pickleball.
0: And he's good at eating cakes. It's EBN.

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It's EBN.

0: It's the Kid Chris Show. It's EB and Sarah Elise. Around this time, we usually like doing this.
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0: Talking about the stuff that's on KIDDCHRIS.
2: Usually some pretty good stuff.
0: Yeah, today, if you go up there right now, you'll see. There's this guy that is on a bicycle. Do you see it?
2: I'm on my way.
0: This guy on a bike is just riding down the street, and he's got a refrigerator on his head.
2: Like a mini fridge or like
0: It's a full-on fridge.
2: Family style.
0: And he's just riding down the street with a fridge on his head. I don't know.
2: How the hell?
0: It's awesome. That's
2: you
0: a real dude right there.
2: You gotta see it to believe it.
0: Yeah, that's a real man right there. God, that's good.
2: I love how you captioned it. Guy on bike carries a refrigerator on head.
0: Yeah, there's nothing. I mean, what else are you gonna say?
2: That is what it is.
0: Yeah.
2: Oh, this is incredible.
0: I know. See, that's why it's up on KidChris.com, Sarah Elise. I didn't get a chance to put it up yet, but the classic video of the lady on the on TV, and she's stomping on the grapes, and she falls down and starts going.
2: An oldie buddy goodie.
0: Yeah, that is so good. And then also, just for last week, going into the holiday, I put it up to celebrate is the time I, because there's two things. You know, we had the Easter, and we had our buddy John, the radio guy, retire. So I put up the video of me calling him for Easter to celebrate.
2: Oh, no.
0: Yeah, and the tribute is up there.
3: Good afternoon. You're on the air. Thanks for calling.
4: Hi, John. How are you?
3: Good.
4: I turned out at 2 o'clock and I didn't hear you. I was kind of scared for a minute. I thought you got fired or something. You know?
3: No. And every time of this year, normally I would not be in from 3 o'clock. Someone else would fill in for the last hour. But no, every year I'm not here on Good Friday.
4: I understand. He says a special time. As I get older and older, it gets more special, you know, especially with the grandkids and stuff. And, I don't know about you, John, but I'm the Keister bunny. I'd love to hop on over and tap that. You know what I'm saying? Right?
3: What a bunch of idiots.
0: The guy in the background, you hear him go, hang up, move on.
2: Get rid of this dork.
0: And then I put this up. You can see it. And some people got confused. Maybe I'm getting a little too creative, I guess, with it. But the crash lady I do all the time. And what I do is, like, on these Tradio calls, I take real people that are calling, and they're calling and selling stuff. And then what I do is I take, in the middle of them talking, you know, I'll tape them, and then I'll take the tape, and in the middle of them talking, I'll add, like, an auto accident in the middle of it. And then I'll call back and then play that like it's a real call. And then in the middle, there's an accident. And then they go, oh, my God. You know, and it's always funny when it's a woman.
2: Oh, you're so bad.
0: Because if I call as a guy, they're going to recognize my voice. You know what I mean? So if a woman calls and in the middle of the call, there's an accident, they're going to believe it. And boy, does it.
5: Head to line one. Good morning. How are you?
6: Good morning. I have a 1994 SE all-wheel drive Dodge Caravan. Runs good.
5: You just never can tell what will happen. That's really scary. We're going to take a quick pause and make sure, hopefully, the sheriff's department, police department can get out there to wherever that accident was. But that definitely just occurred live on the radio. Time right now, 7:55.
2: Oh, gosh. Poor guy.
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1: Sarah Elise, what's up next here on the Kid Chris Show?
2: 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A gorilla is making the headlines from the Cincinnati Zoo. Uh-oh. I'll tell you what's going on coming up next on WEBN.
1: Another death?
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3: 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Northbound 471's a slow go from before Graham thanks to an accident on the bridge. Left lane is blocked off. Southbound 71, you're off and on the brakes from Fields-Ertle down to Red Bank for an extra 15 minutes. Crews continue to work with a wreck in Northern Kentucky on the right shoulder. Eastbound 275 at Dixie. Chuck Ingram with traffic.
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0: Oh, it's the Kid Chris Show. It's 102.7 WEBN. Sarah Elise right across from me here.
1: Oh, hi.
0: Even though it's radio, you can't tell, but she stands right across from me. Oh, she
1: I'm
0: sits. Here.
1: Yeah,
0: she's
1: I'm sitting. Lazy. You're standing. Yeah, We're the same level.
0: Yeah, that's a short joke.
1: Oh, gosh. Not so short gorillas.
0: And she's saying I'm a gorilla.
1: Because of all that fur.
0: Because I am very hairy and Irish.
1: Are gorillas Irish?
0: Go ahead, Sarah Elise.
2: The red ones are.
0: The red gorillas are? I don't know.
1: So the gorillas at the Cincinnati Zoo are making the headlines. This
0: again.
1: This time in a good way.
0: Are they dragging children around again?
1: It's been 9 years since that happened to Harambe. I looked it up and I'm like, I know it's been a while, but damn, 2016.
0: That was like, I think one of the last times friends of mine reached out to me like, that I grew up with.
1: What's going on in Cincinnati?
0: It's like,
1: Cincinnati?
0: Hey, don't you live in Cincinnati? I'm like, who is this? I went to school with you and we were friends. Like, oh, yeah, I live here.
3: What's like up you with struck your, gold yeah. or something.
0: What's up with your zoo?
1: I'll never forget it. It was Memorial Day weekend. I was sitting there at Taste of Cincinnati.
0: Yeah.
1: And everybody's phones were going off at the same time, like, zoo.
0: Yep.
1: Shot dead gorilla.
0: Yeah.
1: I'm like, oh, man, we got problems.
0: All I remember is I was still kind of new here in Cincinnati, and I made a video of me in a gorilla mask doing a press conference as, like, the father of Harambe.
1: No.
0: And I put the video up, and nobody seemed to get it. And I was like, ooh, it's going to be a while before Cincinnati gets humor.
1: And then little Fiona came along and saved the day.
0: Oh, yeah.
1: I do love the zoo, though. I'm going to go visit them this weekend and see all the tulips in bloom. But aside from that, so the
0: gorillas.
1: You know
0: who else likes the zoo, Sarah? Take them to the zoo, Rock.
1: Oh, my God. I knew you had to throw in a reference.
0: Take them to the zoo, Rock.
1: I knew it. All right.
0: She's shy.
1: At 12 years old.
0: Oh, she's shy. She's shy.
1: You good over there? Getting all the movie quotes.
0: Wait, why are you hanging out with this bum?
1: You're so funny. Very funny.
0: Oh, yeah. You don't like it because you don't get it.
1: It's from the Rocky movie.
0: It's only because we told you.
1: Look, my mom, Brenda Elise, is a big fan of the Rocky movies.
2: Is she a fan of the zoo?
0: Does she like the zoo?
1: At 12 years old, we are moving on because of time. At 12 years old, Gladys the gorilla at the Cincinnati Zoo is going to be a mama. And the zoo says Gladys and the 22-year-old silverback gorilla, Mbele.
0: Wait a minute, we're celebrating a 12-year-old getting pregnant? When I did that, I was called a piece of trash. I almost went to jail.
1: You've got your own problems. But Mbele is the dad, and they're going to be first-time parents. Kind of a little age gap, though. Like,
0: so.
1: Okay, Gladys.
0: Yeah, right.
1: But
0: put
1: first
0: him on the predator list.
1: The zoo says this is the perfect way to celebrate their 150th anniversary, and that Gladys is a symbol of hope in progress. I don't know if she's an older mama or what. Like, what's the average age?
0: At 12?
1: You know how animals are. They get pregnant at all kind of weird ages.
0: Yeah.
1: Because what's 12 in human years?
0: 12.
1: No.
0: Yeah, say that to the judge. Your Honor, what's 12 in human years?
1: So anyway. Gladys will be pregnant for about 8 months. No date exactly announced, but this was the announcement that came yesterday from the zoo. So yeah. Get excited if you love the little baby.
0: And how old's the dad?
1: He's 22.
0: Yeah, perfect.
1: Gladys is 12.
0: I'm sure Gladys's old man is really excited about this. Mm-hmm. Just another out of wedlock child we'll be taking care of.
1: And they also want people to
0: taxpayers.
1: Know that the zoo babies start next month.
0: See, and you're congratulating a 12-year-old getting pregnant?
1: It's just a circle of life. Hey, my girl is into older men. I get it.
0: I get it.
1: Good for you, Gladys.
0: Gladys, the zaddy gorilla lover.
1: Get that bag, girl.
0: Get that bag. All right. Thank you, Sarah Lee. So that's cool. My kids used to love the zoo. I wish they would. You know, I should ask them if they want to go to the zoo again. It's been a long time.
1: Ooh, get them there for the zoo, babies. Yeah. That's the best.
0: It's the Kid Chris Show. It is EBN.
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0: Here's a Reds at Bay kid, Chris. It was home run derby last night at GABP, but for the wrong team. Washington belts out six home runs, two each from Luis Garcia Jr. and Daylen Lyle, as the Nationals rout the Reds 10-4. Brady Singer was struck in the right foot by a line drive in the second inning. X-rays negative, gutted it out as best he could. He gave up three homers on the night. Reds are 22-20 now, still last in the Central, five back of the first place Cubs. It's Jake Irwin up against Nick Lodolo in Game 2 of the series tonight at 6:40. We say congrats to Springboro grad A.J. Ewing getting his first big league hit, an RBI for the Mets, and a 10-2 win last night over the Tigers. Frontier League action, Florence Yawls with four home runs in their first inning. They win their home opener, downing Mississippi Mud Monsters 13-5. High school baseball, congrats to Elder coach Mark Thompson, earning his 700th career win. Panthers beat Ross yesterday 6-5. Nate McDowell with a five-inning no-hitter for Moeller in the Crusaders' 11-0 win over Fairmont. MLS soccer, Messi and Inter-Miami CF in town tonight to battle FC Cincinnati at TQL Stadium. The action at 7 on ESPN 1530. Bengals update. Bengals are headed to Madrid, Spain for their first international game since 2019. It's announced yesterday the Bengals will face the Atlanta Falcons in Week 8 on November the 9th in Spain. NFL scheduled release will take place tomorrow night. And golf, Kroger Queen City Championship presented by P&G starts tomorrow at Macatawa. And that's a look at sports right here on 102.7 WEBN.
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a distance. Cause right now I'm dangerous.

0: It's a Kid Chris show. It's Cincinnati's rock station. It is EBN. Our phone number is 513-749-1027. Sarah, Elise, a couple things, okay? I have, yesterday I was going through, you know, you remember Craigslist, right? It's still there.
1: Oh, is it still around?
0: Oh, yeah.
1: I feel like I heard a lot of creepy stories about Craigslist, though, and I never really committed to it.
0: Well, back in the day, they used to have on there, I forgot what it was called, but it was like, casual encounters, I think it was, or something like that. I don't know, but it was
1: kind of like Facebook Marketplace.
0: Well, that's what it's like now. But casual encounters, I guess, was where you could go on there and meet people, and it just ended up being prostitutes and stuff. So they closed that down,
1: as they should have.
0: But now on there, you could they'll have like a
1: dating website.
0: Well, now they have a thing on there called Domestic Gigs. Okay, and this guy. Wrote on here, personal manscaper needed. All right. And this is here in town. This is
1: there
0: in,
1: you go, Chris.
0: In Monroe. Okay. I'll read the ad to you.
1: Please.
0: Tell me this is not just some creep.
1: This cannot be real.
0: It's right here.
1: But he cannot be serious about it.
0: Dude, it's some creep trying to hook up.
1: Okay. Go ahead.
0: I'll read the ad. Okay. This is how, this is why sometimes it sucks. There's two things that sucks that I'm ashamed of sometimes. It's when guys are creepy, then I go, oh, Jesus Christ.
1: Making the man look bad.
0: Yeah, and then being a wrestling fan. Because, like, when you scroll through TikTok and stuff, you see some of these people that are wrestling fans. I'm like, God damn it.
1: Like, I don't claim that.
0: Yeah. All right.
1: So here's, a manscaper needed.
0: Yeah, personal manscaper needed. Looking for a female interested in making a little side money doing manscaping on a regular basis. I have done my own grooming for the last 20 years, but recent back and neck injuries prevent me from being able to see and get to all the areas now. Don't buy into this.
1: See, look, I'm going to fall into it and get murdered.
0: Don't buy into this. Because a back and neck injury are hard to prove.
1: Yeah, I got it. You show up and he's wearing a fake brace.
0: Yeah. Hi. Tried waxing and it's not for me. And then he put in parentheses, ouch. Would need someone 2 or 3 times a month. Areas of grooming would include back and private areas.
1: Ooh.
0: Basically a male Brazilian. Not looking for an escort. All right. But you must be comfortable handling a male private area well enough to get the job done. Legitimate gig for someone who knows how to safely handle a razor and is comfortable with nudity.
1: What's he look like? Did he include a photo?
0: Of course not. Looking for someone in a 20-mile or so radius of Monroe, Ohio. Contact via email or text.
1: That's kind of us. Should we have Angry Rodney and give him a call and see what's up?
0: Oh, yeah. Dude, I swear to God, I'll handle your area, but if you try anything, I will knock your block off.
1: I wouldn't mess with Rodney. He's one tough guy. Hey, look, I owe a lot of money in taxes. If he's willing to do this some, like, under-the-table stuff, then...
0: I'm sure it's under the table. He's not gonna... He's not gonna send you...
1: I don't need forms. At this point, I'm so desperate after what we saw, like what we owe for tax stuff. I'm like, I'll do anything.
0: My neck
1: hurts.
0: I'll
1: sell feet pics. I'll wax people.
0: My neck hurts, but the invoice is on the counter.

0: 1027 WEBN, the Kid Chris Show. And Sarah Elise, you know, our talkbacks are always blowing up. We get stuff from you, which the phones are always wide open when we are here live.
1: You can always interrupt us.
0: Yeah, always. Whenever we turn on the microphones in between songs and talk to you, we have stuff planned, obviously. But when you call 513-749-1027, we just push aside everything and pick up and talk to you. All right? You're more important than anything else.
1: Yeah.
0: And when we're off the air, you can call our after hours line, which is or text it 513-813-7979. Leave voicemails or whatever. OK, or our talkbacks, which is while we're live, while you're listening on the stream, the WEBN stream, or our podcast, just click that microphone and leave a little voice memo, okay? What they do is just pretty much make it where you can get in contact with us. There's no reason for you not to drop any kind of thoughts to us, okay?
1: 24/7, yes. Baby.
2: Hey, Chris, how are you about to be talking about the Goldschlager and not even play the song, my dude?
0: Oh, yeah, that's right. So we must have been talking about... Oh,
1: we
0: yeah.
1: were talking about drinks that we had when we were in college.
0: That's right.
1: And that was yours. I was drinking Smirnoff and Boone's Farm.
0: I went to college, community college, for like a half a second.
1: You were still drinking, though, right?
0: 100%. But I just want to make people understand I did not. I'm not educated. So don't go thinking like I'm an college-educated person.
1: But you know what's ironic? I am, and we're both here together. Exactly. So it doesn't even matter.
0: It's true that. But yes, there was a song I made because, you know, I wanted to be a rapper.
1: Shocking.
3: Yeah, it's for those who like the cold ones with the gold flakes.
0: Have you ever heard this?
3: I'm talking

0: Yeah, that's what it's like. When you're maxing with a nice cool, cool shotgun.
1: Yeah.
0: This is for all the slap honeys out there.
2: That's you. No.
1: Yeah, that's me. You've never heard that?
2: Oh, you fine honeys out there. What year did you put that together?
1: I was still living at home. And that's off of a cassette, and I was drinking Goldschlager.
2: Oh,
1: so,
2: God.
1: I mean, that was, I don't know.
2: Like 30 years ago,
1: easily,
2: right?
1: Easily. I sound 12. And I didn't start drinking until I was 19. So, I mean, Anyway, so.
2: Hanging out at Checkers. You're not right.
1: Oh, and I was going to Checkers, so that was already, I was working at radio part-time because yeah. Checkers, I didn't have to show ID there because we had to do a radio event there, and I was underage, and they just assumed
2: that you were okay to there, that you were of age.
1: So they never ID'd me. I was just the guy from the radio station, so whenever I went, they just let me in.
2: Oh, my God. Big mistake.
1: Yeah. So how great is that?
2: I love it.
1: It's the Big Chris Show. It's EJ.

0: It's the Kid Chris Show. Sarah Elise, what are we looking at next here?
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0: with the theme.
1: Oh, hi.
0: Hi, what do you got? You got some breaking news for us?
1: Well, we've seen a lot of big businesses filing for bankruptcy lately.
0: I know, it's a little scary, man.
1: It is kind of weird. It's all the places that we grew up with, too, like Red Lobster and Olive Garden and Hooters and,
0: yeah,
1: you know, all the big chain restaurants. But the latest one here, not a restaurant.
0: Uh-oh.
1: Weight Watchers.
0: Oh.
1: Did you hear about this?
0: No, but didn't Oprah buy them?
1: I think she had a really big part in their business. She was always pushing them, right?
0: Yeah.
1: I can't remember, but I just know that she was kind of like the face of the company for a long time.
0: Well, yeah, when your when the face of the company is a big fat face all the time, then people stop going to it. They're like, well, it ain't working.
1: That's kind of what happened.
0: Yeah, like, why would I?
1: Unfortunately.
0: Well, what's funny about that is like, was it that place? It was one of those places where.
1: Because Weight Watchers takes work.
0: Yeah.
1: It's not a convenient shot like Zempy.
0: Well, it was one of those places where I went to the front desk and to pick up the food.
1: Perhaps.
0: Yeah, the little meal things. And all the people that worked there were fat. And I got in the car and I told Linnea, I go, why do I go to this place when everybody here's fat?
1: Dude, in high school, I went to a personal trainer and he was fat. And I'm like, yeah, why should I listen to this guy? You?
0: It's like having a blind pilot.
1: I'm like, why are you body shaming me?
0: Yeah.
1: Baby,
0: tell me what to do.
1: We should work on you a bit.
0: Yeah, how about I sit down and tell you what to do?
1: Hello, I still right, can't believe I went to that guy.
0: Let's get
1: and
0: on
1: shockingly,
0: the scale and
1: I saw no results.
0: Let's get on the scale and see where we are. How about you get on first?
1: Oh, my God. Oh, so Weight Watchers. Apparently,
0: yeah,
1: they are struggling to stay relevant.
0: Yeah,
1: of course, with all the weight loss drugs out there, especially Ozempic, everyone's just looking for that convenient shot right now. No one wants to do the food prep and count the calories and pay for the monthly subscription, I guess.
0: Right, because it used to be, it's like, look, there's no magic pill. You're right, there's a shot.
1: Now there's
0: Beat
1: a
0: it,
1: shot.
0: Weight Watchers.
1: It is expensive, but yeah, you get desperate and you're like, I'll do anything. Because
0: well, the food is expensive and all that stuff. It's very expensive.
1: We are seeing really good results from it, but unfortunately with Ozempic, the new side effect with it is people are losing their hair, losing weight and hair now.
0: Well, then I get on it. Well, I lose the hair off my shoulders and my back. That's probably the only hair that'll stay.
1: It'll fall off your, on
0: yeah, your hair will fall off my, that'll be my luck. My hair will fall off my head and my eyebrows and everything. And then my hair on my back and shoulders will get longer.
1: It's like a,
0: yeah, I'll have dreads.
1: I always say you're like a rotten strawberry. Oh, gosh. But yeah, according to Forbes, they say that Weight Watchers now down more than 80% over the past 5 years.
0: Oh, yeah. That's the only weight they're losing are people. Profits.
1: That's so true, though. Yeah. So if you've actually had Weight Watchers success, I do want to hear from you because, yeah, this thing takes a lot of dedication to get through it, you know? So
0: I'm going
1: to
0: wait and watch him go out of business.
1: Any day now. It was only a matter of time. Takes too much effort.
0: Yeah. Well, but also with the shot and all that stuff, though, once you come off of that, I'm sure you go right back.
1: Yeah. It's like, do you have to stay on the shot forever?
0: Yeah. I mean, honestly, it's all about the discipline, and it's true. That's why when I had my surgery and cut my stomach and slit it all to pieces and stuff, I waited like over a year before I had the excess skin cut off and all that because I wanted to see if I can live.
1: And you know, look at you now.
0: I just so far, I'm okay. I'm okay. I did all right. Thank you. Yeah, no.
1: Getting old sucks.
0: Yeah, I know. But the hair on my shoulders and stuff, it keeps growing and growing. Pretty soon I'll be tripping over it. Thank you, Sarah Elise. It's Kid Chris Show. It's EBN.

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minutes away from your next shot to grab yourself $1,000. 1027 WEBN. We got to rock the bank all day today. Ears peeled for those keywords. Your next one, right after the Chili Peppers. We're nonstop.

NFL seems to be doing like a little slow rollout heading into the full reveal of the upcoming NFL schedule. ESPN is reporting that the Bengals will face the Falcons in Madrid in week 9 this season. They just announced that yesterday. Full schedule, though, revealed tomorrow evening. WEBN.

1027 WEVN, looking like a beautiful day today with some sun and clouds mixed, and 70 is our high. Lovely tomorrow as well. Chance of rain on Saturday, potentially thunderstorms and warmer. Look at Monday's high, 90. What? WEVN, it's semisonic. Closing.

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1: What we've got here is failure to communicate. 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

0: Jackal, Cincinnati's Rock Station, 1027 WEBN, Big Hair Wednesday, your favorite hour of the week. I am Shaggy with my Big Hair one-word band names as my theme this hour. So, Jackal, well, they fit nicely right there. And since I told you I had an exclusive Big Hair concert announcement, well, guess what? Jackal works for that one, too, because it's Jackal who will be coming to town on Big Hair Wednesday, June 3rd. Yes, 3 weeks from today. Tickets on sale? Well, as of right now, this announcement. But now you're wondering, where the hell will Jackal be playing on Wednesday, June 3rd? That's the second exclusive I have for you, because Jackal will be the very first band to play at Annie's on Kellogg Avenue. Yes, indeed. The legendary Annie's is back. You heard it here first, right here on WEBN. So all you Big Hair social media listeners, you better be tagging me and WEBN in your posts on Facebook about this Annie's announcement. 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And if you don't win now, I'll have another pair this hour, so keep listening to win. But how cool is it? An historic event, June 3rd, Annie's is back. Man, that is awesome to say. And the first band rocking the stage, Jackal. More Big Hair Wednesday next with Kiss, but Frog rocking your bank now with $1,000 on WEBN.
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Those guys were first known as Wicked Lester, but they changed their name to Kiss. 1027 WEBN, Big Hair Wednesday. I am Shaggy, the guy that just told you the legendary Annie's is back on Kellogg Avenue, and Jackal will be the first band to play there on June 3rd. 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Today, my Big Hair Wednesday theme is Big Hair one-word band names. That's why I played Kiss, and that's why I'm able to play Junkyard right now on Cincinnati's Rock Station, 1027 WEBN.

1027 WEBN, they started out as Mickey Rat when Jakey Lee was on lead guitar, but that wouldn't have worked for my Big Hair Wednesday theme today, so Stephen Piercy, he must have known back then, I need to change the name to just Rat so I could play them today on Big Hair Wednesday, my one band name theme today. I am Shaggy, more tickets for Jackal at Annie's in minutes, and yes, if you came late to the show, the legendary Annie's name is back on Kellogg Avenue, with Jackal being the first band to play there on June 3rd. But before all that, we're rolling on together with my Big Hair one band name theme. That's with Crocus on Cincinnati's Rock Station, 1027 WEBN.

0: Another big hair band with one word as their band name, Cinderella, Cincinnati's rock station, 1027 WEBN, Big Hair Wednesday, your favorite hour of the week. I am Shaggy with my big hair one word band name theme today. A couple other words that are one word, Jackal and Annie's. You put those two together, and on June 3rd, you will see both of them. Yep, you heard it right here first. The legendary Annie's on Kellogg Avenue is back for the first show on June 3rd with Jackal. Tickets went on sale right after I told the announcement at the top of the hour, but AnniesMusicCenter.com, that's where you want to buy your tickets right now. Or you can be the 25th to email me, Shaggy@WEBN.com, to win your free pair of tickets. June 3rd, man, it's going to be a celebration like no other, because one, June 3rd is Big Hair Wednesday, okay? That's it. Big Hair Wednesday, June 3rd. Second, having the legendary concert venue Annie's back on Kellogg Avenue, dude, that's like home away from home. And third, you add Jackal in there, well, all I can say is it's going to be one hell of a party that I'm not missing, and I hope you, as the Big Hair Wednesday listener, will not miss it either. Get your tickets right now, because we are only 3 weeks away from that show. Something we are only minutes away from is me playing a Big Hair band I have not played since being back on Big Hair Wednesday, so keep it right here to find out who that is next. Big Hair Wednesday, only on 1027 WEBN.
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I am Shaggy, bringing you my Big Hair one-word band name theme. 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

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I am Shaggy, the guy that gave you the exclusive today. 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
1: Well, it's a good thing the Reds got off to such a great start because they've hit a bit of a rough patch as of late, and they're still two games over 500. They lost to the Nationals last night, 10-4, game two of that three-game series at home, 6:40 tonight. They'll wrap it up midday tomorrow and then hit the road for Cleveland. 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

0: so excited about the 50th anniversary of the Western and Southern WEBN fireworks. Sunday, September the 6th, 9 p.m. And check this out. We just found this out. Double the barges, drones, fireworks from both sides of the river, expanded displays, specialty fireworks imported from Japan, and we cannot wait. Rooftop launch points across downtown. Put it on the calendar, September the 6th, 9 p.m., Western and Southern WEBN fireworks, 50th anniversary.
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1027 WEVN. It's Sally, and tomorrow, a special treat. Remember our Frog League draft a little while back? Well, the guy I drafted is named Dustin Lohman, and tomorrow is his day. He's going to be doing my show tomorrow. So excited for him, making his WEVN debut. He's Disturbed.

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1: Good afternoon, lunatics. I'm Shroom, our Western and Southern WEBN fireworks. Yeah, we announced huge details yesterday. Look, I'll give you the scoop and let you know how this is going to be the biggest show that we've ever done. The details along with the theme coming up the next block of rock. Also play new music.

My name's Shroom. 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Evanescence releasing their new album, Sanctuary, June 5th. This is Afterlife.

0: A Western and Southern WEBN Fireworks 50th anniversary is going to be the biggest blast in America. Yeah, this year's show will be the biggest ever. How so? Well, we got more barges. A second barge zone is going to be positioned west of the Taylor Southgate Bridge, creating a panoramic wraparound fireworks experience. They're also going to incorporate more buildings and bring structures along the riverfront into the choreography of the show. There's a second fleet of drones as well to ensure stunning aerial visuals from both sides of the river. Look, if it's been a while since you've been to Boomsday, you're going to want to see this one in person, because it's going to be hard to capture the whole thing from your couch. Just trust me on this. But nonetheless, you can always watch it on Local 12 if you can't make it. It's the biggest blast in America, Sunday, September 6th, the Western and Southern WEBN Fireworks.
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1: No way! Oh my gosh! 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
0: Congrats!
1: I am so excited. You don't. I know you hear this from everybody. You don't know how long I've been trying.
0: Well, just paid off for you, and you could be next, lunatic. Another Rock the Bank keyword. You enter a WEBN to win $1,000 right after Lincoln Park. It's heavy as the crowd.

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1: 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Only seeing one accident out there at the moment. That's on westbound 74 after 275, the Whitewater split. Also, a disabled truck on Reading Road at Victory Parkway. And a spilled load. Use caution eastbound US 22 from Morrow-Cozadale Road to Hopewell Valley Drive. I'm Eddie Zellick with traffic.
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1: 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Tell her I thought I'd do better as her son and just do a little bit more for her as an individual. And I'm sorry, Mom. That was the last thing I sent.
0: Wow. You obviously missed Mother's Day. Way to go, pal. WEBN.

0: 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I'm Shroom. I was a huge fan of The X-Files and Hulu's reboot of The X-Files from Ryan Coogler has added a star-packed group of guest actors, including Steve Buscemi, Ben Foster, and recent Oscar winner Amy Madigan. The series stars Himesh Patel and Danielle Deadwyler as two very different FBI agents investigating unexplained cases and a revived paranormal division. Coogler is writing and directing the pilot, while original creator Chris Carter is returning as an executive producer. Looking forward to it. 1027 WEBN.
1: 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Good news for you. Eastbound on US 22, the earlier spilled load between Morrow Cazadale Road and Hopewell Valley Drive has now been cleared out. However, there is still an active crash westbound 74 at 275 the Whitewater Split, that one blocking the left lane. I'm Eddie Zellick with traffic.
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0: 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You just won $1,000.
1: Oh, my goodness. Really?
0: You're welcome. What are you up to?
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1: You know, eventually a day on Earth will be 25 hours long. Yeah, the Earth's speed as it orbits the sun is not a fixed rate, no matter how constant it may seem to us mortals. It's actually slowing over time. The length of a day will become 25 hours long in about 200 million years. WEBS.

Lits. They're playing on Friday at Sonic Temple Festival. Another's extremely limited four-day passes that remain. Now, Dayseeker is playing tomorrow, but Thursday's officially sold out for Sonic Temple Festival. This is Dayseeker's Crawl Back to My Coffin as we kick off an hour of nonstop rock thanks to Unique Boutique. 1027 WEBN.

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Metallica this past Saturday set an attendance record in Greece at Athens Olympic Stadium, playing for more than 90,000 fans. 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

The Reds' two-game winning streak was snapped after getting crushed by the Nationals in the series opener at home, 10-4. They continue that three-game series tonight. 1027 WEBN.

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0: Believe it, you can win $1,000. Tammy just did.
1: Woo! Oh, my God.
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1: 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Thank you.
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Our Western and Southern WEBN fireworks is going to be the biggest yet. How so? I'll let you know all those details. Coming up, two songs. Right now, Audio Slave. I Am the Highway.

0: This is one they're going to be talking about for centuries. The Western and Southern WEBN Fireworks 50th anniversary. It's going to be the biggest blast in America. This will be the biggest ever show that we've ever done. How so? Well, they're going to be bringing in more barges. A second barge zone will be positioned west of the Taylor Southgate Bridge, creating a panoramic wraparound fireworks experience. This is just one of many things they are doing to bring our 50th show to a whole nother level. You can actually see footage of the press conference we held yesterday with Joe Rossi. It's posted now on the 1027 WEBN Facebook. We'll see you there Sunday, September 6th. 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
1: 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Westbound on the Norwood Lateral, an accident cleared from the off-ramp to I-75. Still looking at a crash on Harrison, that's over at Compton.

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And here, Blistering Delight from Slipknot, Duality. It's 102.7 WEVN, we're Cincinnati's rock station. I know Inter Miami, Lionel Messi, taking on FC Cincinnati this evening. It's Nirvana.

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0: 1027 WEBN, Evanescence with their brand new single, Who Will You Follow? Their new album is going to be out on June 5th. It's called Sanctuary, and I'm hearing it's going to be nice and heavy. Evanescence is coming Saturday, August 1st to Riverbend Music Center. They've got Spirit Box with them. 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
1: 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Southbound 75, still an accident between Shepherd Lane and Cooper Avenue. Right now, a 15-minute delay between Shepherd Lane and Paddock Road. Another crash southbound 75 before the Norwood Lateral. That one has now been moved off on the right shoulder. I'm Eddie Zellick with traffic.
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The opening day for Sonic Temple Festival is tomorrow, and yeah, Thursday officially sold out. They do have extremely limited four-day passes that remain. Breaking Benjamin a part of tomorrow's Sonic Temple Festival lineup, Zai Will Not Bow, WEBN.

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I'm Shroom. 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

0: Ozzy coming up, plus new music from a band that played Monday nights on the season finale of American Idol. That's WEBN. I'm Shroom. We better take a look at traffic. We got a lot's going on in Cincy this evening. The Reds are playing. Plus, we have FC Cincinnati hosting Lionel Messi and Inter Miami tonight. 1027 WEBN.
1: 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Southbound 71 near Reading Road, there is an accident. That one is off on the right shoulder. Hamilton Cleves Road, another crash between Morgan Road and Island Drive. Expect delays in through there. And on Clough Pike, one more accident at State Road. I'm Eddie Zellick with traffic.
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Motley Crue and Shinedown performed a couple of medleys during their appearance on the season finale of American Idol on Monday night. Shinedown's new album is going to be out soon on May 29th. It's called 8. 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

0: 1027 WEBN. I'm Shroom. I was a huge fan of The X-Files. And Hulu's reboot of The X-Files from Ryan Coogler has added a star-packed group of guest actors, including Steve Buscemi, Ben Foster, and recent Oscar winner Amy Madigan. The series stars Himesh Patel and Danielle Deadwyler as two very different FBI agents investigating unexplained cases and a revived paranormal division. Coogler is writing and directing the pilot, while original creator Chris Carter is returning as an executive producer. Looking forward to it. 1027 WEBN.
1: 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Still keeping an eye on a couple of accidents. One southbound 75 after Shepherd Lane, that crash off on the left shoulder. And on the Indiana side, US 50, an accident near State Line Road. Southbound 71, 15-minute delay from Fields Ertl down to Red Bank. I'm Eddie Zellick with traffic.
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3: 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The incredibly talented and hilarious Will Ferrell on an episode dedicated to crimes committed by people named Will Ferrell.
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0: 1027 WEBN. I'm Shroom. Tomorrow's my birthday. I have the day off, and I have my National Frog League draft pick filling in for me. Yeah, somebody who's never been on the radio before. They really, honestly, will have no idea what they're doing, but that's part of the fun. And I know that Shanita Barnett, who is filling in for me tomorrow, 2 to 7 p.m., as my draft pick, is super cool. She's going to be bringing a family member with her. Tune in tomorrow. It's going to be a lot of fun, I promise you. WEBN, how's traffic?
1: 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Keep an eye out for construction work on southbound 75 between Ronald Reagan Highway and the Norwood Lateral. Expect delays in through there as well. Southbound 75, the off-ramp to Paddock Road also is closed. And Kyle's Station Road closed for bridge work between LaSwordsville, Westchester, and Mauds Hughes Road. I'm Eddie Zellick with traffic.
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Lenny Kravitz, I hear, is a good guy, but he's playing a bad guy in a new video game. 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
0: 1027 WEBN, Cincinnati, an iHeartRadio station, guaranteed human.